0: Rola.
1: Attention, please show at any time you lose the pressure in the cabin, the oxygen masks will automatically fall down from the boxes above your seats. In that case, please extinguish your cigarettes immediately, pull your mask down and press it from your mouth and nose.

Now I know in my heart that the original sin was never showing you my mind. 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

Ne brzaj na ulici. Pređi u 202-kinu brzu traku. Turning on the TV, a man dressed in black says the tensions and waters are rising. Happiness is treason, fiction is fact, and the storm's always on the horizon.

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2: 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The Amy Winehouse Band na Nišvilu. 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

Beograd 202. 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Maybe I fucked your dad. Just kidding, I'm only saying that for effect.

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I thought you didn't know where my last name, but that changed. And I traveled around the world, think where you living at now. I heard you moved to Austin, got an apartment and settled down. And every once in a while, I start texting, write a paragraph, but then I delete the message. Think about you like a pastime. 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Or I wasn't ready to act right. 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They say that things fall apart. 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

0: Švedski hard rock veterani Europe dokazuju da nisu one hit wonder, već nasleđe koje traje i to čine objavljivanjem singla The Cult of Ignorance u junu upravo ove godine. U nastavku kao osmi predlog za hit ponedeljka slušamo Charlie XCX i pesmu Wink Wink.
1: I used to lick cream of strawberries in the summer. Maybe I fucked your dad. Just kidding, I'm only saying that for effect.